Boogeyman. 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

Christmas night, another fight. 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I took my feet to Oxford Street, trying to right a wrong. Just walk away, those windows sing, but I

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I don't want to set the world on fire, honey. I love you too much. I just want to start a great big flame

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And I know nobody else ain't gonna do.

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You're so wise. But like a miniature Buddha, covered in hair.

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1: Record digging is a lifestyle. We're absolutely obsessed with obscure records. We're music archaeologists.

Hey, yo, what up, y'all? It's Track Life live on the streets of Los Angeles right now. Shout outs to Germany. You know what I'm saying? My man, Uncle Core, Future Classic Show. Y'all better turn this music up right now. Let's go.

Just stepped out a bad dream. Just woke from a nightmare. Just hate where I have been. Just grateful you're right there. Cause full tables and playfuls is all I want. Just able, I was under there all along. Just playful is all I want. Insatiable thirst for that purple funk. But on a real, I'm just grateful you persevered. It's just painful, I heard your tears. Hurts it hurt you, hate to burden you through worse years. I wanna tell you all the words you deserve to hear. You bear witness to sickness and health. You define richness itself. I don't fit no one else. Want every inch of your skin to myself. Please forgive me all the shit that you felt. I know I have to fix it myself. Not with gifts and hotels, have to give you myself. Help us expel all this shit that we held. I just stepped out a bad dream. Just woke from a nightmare. Just hate where I have been. Just grateful you're right there. I feel blessed with the fam round. Mad proud, I just know this is my year. Just love where I am now. I'm just grateful you're right here. There's still a lot of things I gotta make right. There's still a lot of work that we must do. I wanna give you everything at the same time. There's still a lot of words that I must prove. I celebrate how you hold me down. Never far from my side when shit's going down. I knew it then, but really know it now. It's been a couple crazy years, now we're slowing down. We gonna set you with our feet up. I'm putting fresh petals in your teacup. It's been tough, this love is all I need, trust. Full belly, I got plenty, I don't need much. There's still a lot of things I gotta make right. There's still a lot of work that we must do. I wanna give you everything at the same time. Cause you deserve it, I love you.

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0: Everything I do is for you. Every choice that I make's for you. You see me, I see you. Even when I'm feeling blue, until it fades to grey, and I don't have things to say. There's some things I change, but it stays the same. Everything I do for ya, it's not enough, I make tunes for ya. I try and be the best person in the room for ya. 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If I had to, I don't want to, but if I had to, take it all off me. 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